0: time is something stacking money, we be blown like confetti. 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

place in this world. And the pain spawns all the anger on. But it wasn't until I put the pain in song, learned who to aim it on, that I made a spark. Started to spit harder, learned how to harness it while the reins were off. And there was a lot of bizarre, but the crazy part, as soon as I stopped saying I gave up, haters started to appreciate my art. 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

Hi. Yeah, hi. Welcome to Rise and Shine on Thursday. Wednesday. Why am I running to Wednesday, June 24, 2026. You should look at me. You should come see me here in the studio with all smiles. Yeah. I'm feeling good. I'm feeling nice. K Official here on Rise and Shine.

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If you're, I mean, on your way to work, if you're just waking up, because one anthem there. To wash a boat, one anthem. I'm your man, morning man, till 9 a.m. Hashtag is rise and shine. 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That's this one too. 0594-091-122. 0594-091-122. Maxbuy is in a Doom Opsi Topman shoes at the Doom Opsi Melcom and PZ the taxi rank. 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

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Predict, win. Enjoy the crunch. Yeah. Like that, in that sequence. Welcome to Amazing, yeah, on YFM. If you don't know what Amazing sounds like, this is it.

Tom and Cydia from Solution de Praguera that logged into the show this morning. Leave the show at 9 a.m. 9 a.m. is where the mid-morning radio show starts from. Just like that. But then the entertainment is here. Stays. 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It's My Kitchen. Well, listen, the tournament action is heating up. This one, yeah, they happiness won't buy me. Oh, happiness won't buy me. We are going to the group stages, bro. We are going outside the group stages, you know, knockout stages, man. Yeah, tournament is heating up. 1xBet is giving fans even more reason to stay close to every minute of the game. 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
2: No man is saying.
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2: One more hypothesis.
1: Alaska Star Enterprise. Oh, Masiedum. Prudential Plaza. Opposite Hua. Akranso. Tiptoe Lane. Opposite Circle Mall. And Wakaishi. And next comes the Danumu. I a Benny MTTD. Fre 0200 281 080. And now 0248 315258.
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0: June 2026. 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
1: My reading is from Matthew chapter 6, verse 17 to 18. But you, when you fast, anoint your head and wash your face, so that you do not appear to men to be fasting, but to your Father who is in the secret place, that your Father who sees in secret will reward you. These are practical guidelines that Jesus gave to his disciples on how to fast. So there is a spiritual thing they're doing, but he's telling them practically what to do, how to be hygienic and how to keep their face and so on and so forth. And so I'm going to talk a bit of that as we prepare for a long fast of 40 days. There are some practical things that we have to do. First of all, we have to fast in faith. A fast is done as an expression of faith unto the Lord. And so we don't fast out of compulsion. We don't fast out of legalism. We don't fast trying to please people. It's done in faith towards God. And we want to do things that take us away from the physical into the spiritual. So we fast in faith. Secondly, we start slowly. So if you've never fasted before, you start a bit slowly. So you may not be able to do a very, very complete fast for a very long time. So please start slowly, take it easy. We have 40 days, you will build up your momentum. And by the time we hit the 20th day, you'll find you're in your stride and you can go for longer periods in prayer and fasting. Just give your body the chance to respond and to grow in the experience. But start well and grow with it. So for some of you, you may just miss a meal or two meals, and then you take it from there and build your strength. Drink lots of water. The Bible does not reference a total fast, that is no food, no water, that goes more than 3 days. So if you're going to do no food, no water, you have to probably do it just for a day and then break every day and continue the next day. Otherwise, just take a lot of water. Water is a purifier. It helps to flush out all kinds of toxins of your body, and it helps your body to be sustained. So please take in a lot of water, a lot of fluids, and strengthen yourself. Third, don't be too legalistic. You know, when I started to fast when I was younger, we were too legalistic. Sometimes, you know, fast, you forget yourself before you realize you've put some food in your mouth and you wonder, have I broken the fast? I would say you haven't broken the fast. You just miscalculated something. Eat the muscle in your mouth. Don't add another one. Just eat what is in your mouth, swallow it, and continue with your fast. Because some people want an excuse just to stop the fast and say, oh, I broke my fast because I put some granite in my mouth. Don't be legalistic about that. Eat what's in your mouth and continue. Remember, it's your heart, and God watches your heart. God watches your motive. God sees what you're trying to do, and he rewards you according to the condition of your heart. But of course, your physical action also represents the condition of your heart. And when you have to break your fast, break it carefully. You know, sometimes people feel very hungry and they rush on the food and attack the food, and sometimes eat at a pace that disturbs their body. Take it easily. If you're breaking in the evening, please break very slowly with some fluids, probably a couple of juices, and then you can take some very, very easy to digest meals, and then you go on the next day. Because if you overcompensate, your body doesn't learn the routine of a fast. So you have to do it in such a way the body learns how to adapt to the fast. And guaranteed, by the seventh day, you find it so easy to fast. You actually find it more difficult to eat than it is to fast. So just some tidbits there. Expect results. God will answer you because the Lord will respond to our fast. So tomorrow is a great day. We start. Let's pray. Say with me, Heavenly Father, help me to stay on course as I draw close to you. Let each day be a spiritual journey with you. In Jesus' name, amen and amen. We start tomorrow with 40 days of power. I'm Pastor Menta Otabil. Shalom, peace, and life to you.

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Name of the song is Folded. 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I have your things folded for you. Meet me at the door and pick up your things, okay?

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We have rice porridge. We have custard meal. Oatmeal is on the menu as well with eggs, scrambled, Spanish, however you want it. Come to Pies. Pies is giving you hot chocolate cappuccino. We have tea. We have Milo for the ones that love it. All right. For some of us, we don't drink Milo. Yeah, we tea and rice porridge now. Nah. For some people too, it's Milo all the time. Yeah. There's nothing sexier than sitting, you know, face to face with somebody, looking them in the eye, drinking breakfast, and you know. It's nice, romantic. Yeah, romantic thing in any real. Sometimes go in the morning. Aww. Okay, so that you can see her face in the morning and see how she excuse me. Yeah, sometimes go in the morning. Go to date in the morning, eat over breakfast, have a meeting over breakfast. So Pies is that spot for you. 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

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Guys, it's awesomeness on YFM, Rise and Shine. 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All right, so come through on YFM's Facebook in a bit at Y102.5. All right, at Y1025FM, hashtag S the Rise and Shine on YFM Kumasi, especially on Facebook, so you know the Facebook page and all you have and all it is YFM. All right, blessing is here with the DJ Trends in the next 8 minutes.

0: morning to the ones that just tuning to the radio show. I'm obviously enjoying Names K Official. A blessing seated in front of me. About to present today's DG Trends. Yeah, the digital trends. I don't know what she's gonna start with, but I pretend I don't know. Good morning to Selena. Selena, how you doing? Selena said, oh no, diabetes. When I was talking about breakfast, sometimes we say, yeah. That's how I've been tea the dinner of power. Do you disagree?
1: I've been tea for breakfast.
0: Yeah, that's what she said. Obapa.
1: Selena.
0: Yeah, Selena. Oh, you're my shoe. Selena, my shoe.
1: If you're young, Kwejuma.
0: No, she actually will go to work. She's actually on her way out.
1: I don't know. Wait, hold on.
0: Hold on.
1: Maybe the days that she eats it for breakfast, she doesn't go to work. Maybe you're bidding on Sunday and Saturday.
0: Selena, can't reply, right?
1: Yeah, because you can't tell me that you eat this.
0: On a day that she's busy, like on a working day.
1: Yeah.
0: Sure. I don't know. I don't know. I don't know.
1: Oh, Dokunu dia.
0: At the office. Dokunu dia, what?
1: Ah, wait. They eat it before they get to the office.
0: Yes.
1: Or they eat it whilst they're at the office.
0: Before they get to the office. Especially, Omomo Kwejima, after 8:30, no. Blessing.
1: And no, I know there are some professions that they like to eat heavy because Ejima no Mokoye no Ejima Ding. So they'll eat like heavy and then wait until maybe in the evening before they eat again.
0: Ejima be to say
1: but like, oh, betina. Front eggs, no way the kinky, and of our baby, 7 a.m., 8 a.m.
0: Bacho, Mahoney, please, can you excuse Blessing for 2 minutes? Uncle, baby, a ton of kuno, your uncle here, I'm on my butt tights. You don't see people that they go sit office, then they chop kinky in the morning.
1: No, you're not getting it though.
0: Mm-hmm.
1: Like, if you buy it and you take it to the office, no, and then you going wait till like 9, 10.
0: Ebejo,
1: I'm ready, kinky, 7 a.m., 8 a.m. Oh.
0: Call bank for no, call Busa, tell us, and say, I'm sorry, they don't ready.
1: Oh, watches normal, you know, rise.
0: The number of people on the bank who need to move to an apartment in our office.
1: But a bit, yeah, that's crazy.
0: It's crazy, yeah.
1: Good morning, Selena. Show me how you do it. You know, sadly, those people too, they don't gain weight though. They don't gain weight. Some of us will breathe, they are gaining weight.
0: Oh my days. Mami Andrea Kisiwa says, Chris Brown in the morning is sweet past anything. You know Chris Brown?
1: They're still the Abitier. Yeah. I don't like Abitier, so whether in the morning, the
0: now we're Jenny and Nick Limbebe for Chris Brown. Landon Brown.
1: Hey, James Brown. That's not bad.
0: Face the world. No.
1: James Brown Bane. Landon Brown Bane. Hey, we'll continue away.
0: You're done, no.
1: I mean, you already got Jay. I'm with
0: You sound like some of my friends. I'm gonna catch you know mutina me correct your mom's I ready and go for
1: I mean nicknames massa.
0: Oh, Landon Brown.
1: Wait, oh boy.
0: James Brown.
1: Oh boy. We know Chris Brown, we know Abitia, we know Face the Wall. What else?
0: Mr. Landon Brown.
1: Who's it?
0: James Brown.
1: Mm. Where? Who said it? Where did you hear that from?
0: Plenty. I went to a boys' school. Come on. Blessing is here. Blessing, how are you doing?
1: I'm okay. How are you?
0: I'm fine. I'm beautiful. Yeah. Mm. Had a good, good evening.
1: I don't guess why you guys had a good evening, but okay.
0: You don't get it.
1: I don't guess it. I want to understand it because you guys didn't score a goal.
0: You understand?
1: Man, score Korea defense.
0: What was the result?
1: Why is my frustrating England way?
0: Sure.
1: My frustrating almost.
0: Now I'm going to frustrating.
1: I was listening to one person talk and then he was like, they don't know what Ghanaians were, the players were doing.
0: Oh, but then this game they went with the mentality. They went with the game plan. And kudos to all the guys on the pitch. They went with the game plan, they stuck to it, and then I mean
1: decided not to score.
0: No, they wanted to score. But I mean, they had the few chances, but then the primary objective was to defend and keep a clean sheet.
1: You guys were celebrating like, because I saw the video. I think I even saw AJ post a video, and then people were

0: jubilated.
1: Yeah, the celebration bit there. So we, but then the guys did well. We had a good game. I mean, we were denied a penalty. That was a penalty. That was
0: I think I've seen too many people talking
1: that was
0: about
1: it. I mean, there was contact. And then I feel like the guys did not protest enough. Sure, yeah, it's one castle to one. And that ended up getting the guy out of the game. The Prince Edu guy, he had to leave the game, even though he got introduced into the game in the second half. I think that gave him a knock.
0: Something like that happened.
1: There's a saying that one castle with three one, you were Ebony.
0: But I've seen so many people celebrating Benjamin Asare.
1: He was my man of the match. He played well himself. Mohammed, what's it called? Thomas Partey.
0: Yeah.
1: And then this guy, Jerome. Everybody had a solid, you know. I mean, game yesterday.
0: Same who's the main cast of Moya do they you? Because at the end of the game, we are looking at the results.
1: Yeah. Do you know when
0: the end results is that one set?
1: So let me be honest with you. Yesterday, I mean, you knew my stance. Now today, yesterday before the game, I was a bit jittery. Like I'm like, Charlie, the way these people they played here. Do you know when my confidence was some way somehow like ignited?
0: Right.
1: It was. Like 20 minutes into the game, I realized, nah, we are not allowing them play their game. And I mean, Vim course, and I'm like, reading the YFM girl, like, nah, we are going to score because we could match up to them. And we even played better than we did with Panama.
0: Mm.
1: Yeah, we were like, the tactics was.
0: No, bro.
1: Three lions and then 33 million lions.
0: But Ghanaian fans,
1: they showed up.
0: You guys are good because I think I saw a video of, you know, Ghanaian showing up at the stadium in they different showed up, outfits. Yeah.
1: Oh, nah.
0: Like, hey, okay, dress is saying Kung Fu.
1: Yeah, that guy. Do you know they actually believe that whatever he was doing
0: had
1: an impact on the game.
0: Oh, master.
1: Oh.
0: Master.
1: Shouts to Yardabo. Yardabo 2 was all over the place.
0: John Telly.
1: I mean, interesting game yesterday.
0: I think I heard someone say someone addressed him as...
1: Ooh, a
0: was
1: kid,
0: it, was, yeah,
1: the commentator. Yeah, they thought was a kid. Yeah,
0: also, it's okay.
1: Yeah, most people thought he's a kid, though.
0: Oh, Charlie.
1: Jude Bellingham, not in Sanam Bitrimo. Oh, Jude Bellingham, you're a fan. Who do you small boy? It's a Jude Bellingham.
0: Oh, my gosh.
1: It's live on Facebook. That video is live on Facebook at Y1025.
0: But he gets that treatment almost all the time.
1: No.
0: When he meets
1: you, Jude Bellingham, the guy can give birth to him.
0: He's used to that kind of.
1: Oh, yeah, he is.
0: He's
1: always in the kid session.
0: Yeah.
1: They're like, this kid's thing, they have their mates.
0: He enjoys it.
1: He can own to mean Janine Fuel because that's how he looks like.
0: I saw an interview where he was asked if he was bullied as a kid because of his looks, and he said no, he wasn't bullied. He was with the boys and things. Indeed, he wasn't. So I think he's so comfortable with the way he looks, just embraced.
1: Yeah, I know, and it comes with some perks, some benefits as well. Croatia won their game yesterday, so now they have 3 points. We have 4, England has 4. So the last game, the boys said they are going all out to win it. They want to top the group because if you come second, it's likely we might play Portugal. So we want to top the group so we avoid them. Kudos.
0: Why do you want to avoid them?
1: Even if we meet them, I'll be glad because it'll be a revenge. Yeah.
0: From not having any hope
1: to now having plenty.
0: You see, overdose.
1: Yeah, you see how life can turn around in few seconds.
0: Life, babe.
1: Never stop believing. Never stop believing. Never stop believing. Blessing.
0: You're so
1: Never stop.
0: Did you see the interviews when they were interviewing the England fans after they were done with the match and they were so disappointed? Yeah, what were they doing?
1: They want to cry. They even want to cry. And shout to Jude Bellingham when he got the man of the match.
0: Yeah.
1: And the interview is like, he doesn't deserve it. Yeah, he should have gone to one of the defenders from the Black Stars. Yeah. I mean, that's real sportsmanship. He on my cousin was out in the giant media because of my worry. Where's the ball, my idea? Go ni an Shabbat. You know, we're compact.
0: But
1: we're
0: good. Celebrating like as a man shit.
1: The celebrating they be some way from me personally. Yeah, like okay, I'm okay.
0: I heard people shouting. I'm like, oh, what happened?
1: Yeah,
0: like,
1: people were partying.
0: Yeah,
1: people were partying. It was nice. It was mad. Even in Boston, what a game happened.
0: 0-0.
1: Sure. Go ahead. I'm all for Chile and
0: Anyway, moving on to our next story. This is on TV3. And then our Minister for Interior, that's Muntaka Mohammed, has revoked all existing firearms permits with immediate effect. So he announced it yesterday, he has actually revoked all the permits. I was listening to some of the reasons why he said they are not waiting till December before they revoke it, and then they are doing it now. He says that too many people have been hurt, and that there are certain things that they have to go through now. That you know, before when Oko register and I said Okonya weapon assessing measures that they didn't really go through. Some of it is the fact that they didn't check the mental health of some of the people that are registering their guns right now. It's part of the measures that you go through. They will check your mental health if you are mentally stable to acquire a firearm. They are checking a whole lot of things to get. So if you have a firearm from henceforth, it is revoked. You have to go through the re-registration process. If you also want to get a new permit, they are going to make sure that they tell you what to do to get it. Yeah.
1: Are you also thinking what I'm thinking?
0: We all know it's because of what happened. We all know. I think I saw an infographic. I didn't read the full story of Adjoa Safo saying that she doesn't own a firearm. She said she doesn't own one, but we all know it's in relation to whatever happened with Adjoa Safo and her siblings.
1: So the license there, it means the people that are bearing it now.
0: Yeah.
1: Did you have to re-register?
0: Yes.
1: Okay.
0: Yes.
1: So that means the re-registration, they are gonna actually, like, there are so many people are on Belusi guns doing the re-registration process.
0: So it depends.
1: Passes.
0: That's why he's saying that there are some new measures that has been added that you have to go through before you can get the permit. It'd be honest checking if you are mentally stable to hold a firearm.
1: But some of these things. It also depends on the type of firearm.
0: Yeah.
1: In the US.
0: But then where are you going to US? Oh, Ghana. Make you stay in Ghana. Well, is in the US.
1: Well, I mean, some. No, you see, some of these things.
0: Well, yeah, I was in the US.
1: Oh, so comparison. Sam George.
0: I know, yes,
1: Sam George is always telling us, when you go to the UK, you can't watch pornography. He's always like, you know, referencing other countries, their laws and all. So, yeah, it's safe to do that. Now, when you go to the US, bearing firearms, depending on your age, your age qualifies the ones that you can actually own. So 18 can have a pistol or something like that. 21 are the ones that can own shotguns, and it goes on and on and on. So I don't know how the restrictions are going to be or what the laws are going to be, but then I think it's a good thing, because Nancy will be able to two, and I mean, it's good to, you know, own one if you are eligible, because the petty theft, the armed robbery, some of these things will curb them. So yeah, let's see. And also, we all know the backdrop of it, what's actually, you know.
0: Yeah.
1: And Medallion Winner says, Ghana for you. We always wait for bad things to happen before we act. Yeah, we are how do you call it? We are always react. We are not proactive. We're always like reacting to things. We don't act before things happen, but it's normal.
0: I think a lot of people raise that concern. You see, on one fan bay already.
1: That's another side of it. So then, if you are found, I mean, with a gun, and then we go to the, it's just like maybe renew your license for a driver's license. So it's more like a renewal, right?
0: Yeah.
1: Exactly. So yachuna bisao for the license or whatever permits to own a gun or nibia, or you don't have the right ones. Then it beats me at GFM. It can be seized.
0: Mm.
1: Yeah. But then I know so they assemble back kakram there. Like, why are you taking my gun away from me? What do you have?
0: Yeah, moving on to our next story. This is on TV3 Ghana. And then just because we are in Ashanti region, it's important that we talk about it. The Ashanti Regional Police Command, they've arrested 186 suspects. Yes, because they had an intelligence led operation, and then they were targeting organized crime in parts of Kumasi. Yes, so they covered areas like Swame, Asqua, Menshia, Tafo, Bantima, other areas. They arrested 186 suspects, 152 males, 34 females, and some of the offenses had to do with drug trafficking, armed robbery, possession of narcotics, possession of firearms and ammunition, and so much more. In T, yeah, the police are actually working.
1: You and I, we've actually like said a lot about how proactive the police administration have been.
0: Those past few years.
1: Especially. In the last 2 years, bet on. In the last 2 years, they've been very, very hands-on. And listen, from all angles, from every single angle, whether it's social media or they are getting, I mean, a tip from somebody, like anywhere, everywhere, every platform.
0: Yeah.
1: You see something go like, viral on Facebook, the next minute a release.
0: Yes.
1: Suspect has been arrested or blah blah blah. You see something happen even on TikTok.
0: You know that this girl that was hiding. She was like, oh,
1: Yes. The guy who did a video and also become for and all of that in a bush. Yes. Guy. So Ushiana, I know the only thing you know, blah blah blah. See, no single individual living in Ghana can be able to like commit crime or commit murder or any sort of vice and go scot-free in this current police, you know, this one administration. They are hands on, they are working. And I like the fact that now they are not actually waiting for things to go bad, especially maybe Obinku Riadia or some that they actually, you know, moving to. Like, I like the raid that they just conducted because. In recent times, we've been hearing so many, you know, stories of the last time someone was telling, yes, shouts to Ransford. Ransford was telling me, yesterday, one of the mornings when he were coming to work, he was telling me about how daylight, people are robbing right here, right YFM here.
0: Oh,
1: around this almost 7-6 something. Then some guys sitting on a motorbike, they just came. The lady, I think she works with... you heard that story?
0: I heard that story. I think one time I went there and they were talking about it.
1: Broad daylight. They were bearing a machete.
0: Yeah.
1: And then... come on. And we've been hearing these things like I rampant.
0: Yeah.
1: So I like what they're doing. Media, I like it. Yeah. They should keep doing it. Whatever it is.
0: Yeah. Oh, pick you.
1: They said they're only a ruffle. Ah, shouts to Web Kid. You see how we just say I'm share. You see the keyboard warriors that we keep talking about. The keyboard warriors we keep talking about. That people that so now the notion that you can actually hold your phone and then sit at home and do things forgetting or you know not even thinking about the consequences that comes with it, it has changed and it keeps changing. I mean, there are still some bad nights in there, but then it's changing.
0: People just need to understand that freedom of speech doesn't mean you can say whatever you like without thinking about how it's affecting
1: once you are breaking
0: freedom of speech,
1: freedom of speech. Okay. Even to every rule, there's an exception. So if you think you have freedom of speech, what speech are you uttering? What is it doing? Is it causing harm? Are you spewing, facts? Are you defaming somebody? Speech in the open speech, you. But I trust him. Anyway, this one says, watching live, I congratulate the Black Stars for yesterday's game, but why did the referee deny us of a clear penalty or the VAR was drunk? Like I said, sometimes you protest. Remember, I don't know if you watched the England and the Croatia game. Okay, so the England-Croatia game, Harry Kane got a penalty. He played a penalty. He missed it. The keeper actually saved it. And then he protested, said, no, the guy was off his mark or off the line before he even kicked the ball, which is against the rules in football. So, and Kwanya had a, can you just be a walkover? And so many things like that. You insist the referee goes to check the VAR, and that's a right to the players. The command that you go cross-check or go verify from the video assistant referee on the side of the pitch. And they can demand something, like, especially if there's been a foul and it was a clear foul. And see, maybe who is and I'm a kind, you know, yes, one kasa with you want. You were you bonnet, right? You may you bonnet, I'm on fan, sir.
0: Number 9, yeah, we are standing for me. Guys,
1: have a good day too, Blessing. Thank you for bringing us DJ Trends. This one says, me and John Telly, Ghana, do video for me. Please, John Telly. Yes, and John Telly, I am good from Ghana. My friend is Jude Bainham. He wanted to give me Jesse. Hey, now why not turn the boss here at decoding them and I'll come with video in him now. Ken. Hey, people have time. All right, guys, there's more music right here. Don't leave. Keep the dial here. We're back soon. Stay with us.
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1: Yeah.
2: Guess which cola?
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0: 020-320-4416. 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
2: Yo, Charlie, this be your boy YP back up here, aka Mother Semano. 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

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Time's frozen for a second, so I'm thinking tonight. 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Temporarily, my temper.

Thank you for listening to the show today. It's been nice having you on Rise and Shine. So Enijie. Yeah, Ms. Enijie. We had a great time together. Tomorrow is Thursday. Thursday, we're back again to start your mornings with you. Serve you breakfast in bed, in the car, wherever you want to. Salome and Ningina, Bia Bididi. Last. Now, everybody go chop breakfast. Next is the mid-morning radio show. My name is Gail Official. Go out there. Do remember to make a difference. Be kind to a neighbor. Remember, the Lord will never give you a dream that is too big for you to accomplish. Peace.

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0: so. We are a Friday fiesta.
1: Nightlife safari is Saturday. Hey, you're chilling in Kwa. You try and answer, now you're in 1-1.
0: And you're in the form. Atmosphere near serene.
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0: Adam's Kitchen Bar and Lounge. Air operating Monday to Sunday. 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
1: 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Air operating Monday to Sunday. Adam's Kitchen Bar and Lounge.

Yeah, Fina Dia Tuha. You're welcome. Hiya, YFM. You're listening to Shelton Y. On this show, we play the songs you want to hear. Dear, Opesa Wote Niebo. That means you sit in your house, wherever you are, you control the playlist. But today specifically, and I'm passing a bonyoma, Enra Yashre World Cup match, Ghana versus England. Enra. Final whistle, no boy, and now. What is that one song? Ebesi Utrim. And I said, Uti is a Wobibo. What is that one song you heard play? And I said, yeah, baby, I'll show you a boy in the crowd. No more boss, I knew, no, right after say, March, ni ND, you know. And I never bow with him. And I wow, boy, I don't know. By any on bay. Final whistle on the buy and then you bear pan and I will bow and I will tell you and I will be boy, yeah, they catch me. So send a voice note to me on 0246 807 545, and I'll be kind enough to drop it for you. 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

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They are making every bathroom a signature space. Remember, I was earlier playing a song from DSP Kofi Sapo. It's ACP Kofi Sapo, the African Bobombo. It's a request for my friend. Let me read it. Or say, money di already. So, into me money di. Chale, yesterday, as the last whistle drop, no way my heart could. And I knew that we have really been lucky because England pandie, but the Benjamin Asare guy is so dope. So play this song to Benjamin Asare and all the Ghana football players, especially the new guy on the block, the one you like with that hair. And I am sure when they hear this request, they will dance to it. Don't mention my name on radio. People are listening. Now, who's wrote another request today? But show me money, but we body be pa. I see your bum whistle, nana, and I am a genie rim. Tis a gun and yamia boy. It's a mistro. Why are the black stars players needed? I catch up with say, Madame Fubi say, I'm going to tell you more of YFM. I'm going to tell you more, most especially Benjamin Asare. Although I praise being to me, I sure said I bring a poor match, and I didn't win with Jinemo.

0: right, so Century Net Consult is here. And I don't know the Munti Fasi, Umuviani at Twasso. But I'm over her. Mommy, are you can walk about?
1: Minyankoy.
0: Ed away. And I hope I saw the date in
1: August. August. Meko in August.
0: Okay.
1: Yeah.
0: Cause. And I me who UK picture be me show mass again me who nana.
1: So
0: me who I'm assisting.
1: Me baba me who.
0: Oh baba. Nice one. Century Net Consult. Ewaha. You already know that. Ope se u tu kwai ko UK Europe. Country bia. I was so mona o mama de oko. And tesa na do sika koma nkro fo fufuru bi o mbe do sika na be kwai. But Century Net di. Odo be kwa kudru. Eno mo waha. Fufuru bia abano mate se Father's Day you cram papa fo am pese mutu kwai no mo bua mo eti mo aso meha.
1: Okay,
0: am fe yen koso.
1: Okay, me chia eti fo ni na
0: ni ni eti o
1: Century Net Consult for egusua e kai mo se obi a oye interested se oba kwetu kwai esua de ana obeye ejuma. We are here to assist you. For school, no, we work with the UK, USA, Canada, Australia, Germany, Malta. These are the countries that we work with. And to be all you interested in any of these countries for school, me patro contact the Century Net Consult na ebe bwao. Ena, wa when ya wo degree dada, opesa won koye wo masters, and na wa wo senior high certificate, na opesa won tuwa son koye wo degree and our undergraduate, we are here to assist you. Then here and say, Obeba, na ya share with documents, ni muni na to make sure say everything is intact. Na yeti me a start application na mao. And obisu waha or nema wini na, but ni problem pine bank statement. I know say bank statement is a big struggle for anybody having the desire to study abroad. Please, and ko bibia ma yen koma u fake, and ko bibia ma yen ko type bibia ma on say bank statement. Because you see, and the policies are very tight. Oh, your least mistake, you will get a ban, you get a refusal, or they can even cancel your whole application.

0: Here we have come to stay. The location is Kumasi, Santase, just close to the Santase post office. The office back also in Accra, but in Kumasi, we are in Santase, just close to the Santase post office. So if anybody is interested, we will put our numbers across. 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You can follow us on all our social media platforms now. Yeah, access to. So emphasis on the study abroad and work abroad. If anyone is interested, just give us a call and we'll be ready to assist you.
1: Nice one. Yeah, that's it. I'm sure say omo mpeso mo kwa brochure wo kwa mpaso no. Omo nim say century nita neko. Thank you so much.
0: Thank you
1: for coming through. All right. Okay.

0: but yes, Remo, pa, Obi country, Ghana Black Stars, say, eh? The way we are rooting for them, eh? So, I'm going to leave. No, I'm going to come. Ajay. And this is what you want to make us say, you say, no, them because Ghana for any Black Stars, pa, kebe mungamu. Obi say, our healing go long. Let our healing long. Yeah, healing, no healing. And every healing starts with Tabia Herbal Mixture. Especially, say malaria fever, and a typhoid fever, loss of appetite, Tabia. Mimi hun sisi mi hun so kra. Ba mia me hun say Tabia na mi hian. 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Cause, mako try ba ako na mfa. They me hoti ane tiye Monday, Tuesday, and then Wednesday, they me hoti yemi ane yemi. Tiye wate me pon me jit tabi ya yaba mishja. And this I'm healing the beche. I'm healing the beche. Me si me mpire mani nche sa. 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I will say daily expenses ni na uti mi handle na untu mi nyane sani ya upena e ane ma unhun sisi unhoso but G money say selfa ufu ni sisi ya nao dial *488# na se u download G money app na ni ya ubeye wasu biyano you get the chance to do exactly what G money is designed for simple convenient and a ben uye pa de pesa uye biya bitu ma yane friend chemu masem biya ni hon. 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Bristle. Awesome. Say you doom light, oh. Yes, so can you? Apetampe, ay maka, apetampe, because a bristle and our dear WMC be near bristle. But say, yet bristle, dear, ube a busy time. Waso ebe here and cassa. Ain't Tibomodia say, Uko bristle ho, nafe, wakako, pe omu MCBs, omu switches, ni distribution boxes, ni na, na wodi edu juma yepa. Bristle on all social media pages at Kepas Bristle. Kepas Bristle.
1: Yeah.
2: Yes,
1: Guess which cola?
2: Bigo Cola, of course.

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2: You can locate Kennedy Digital Satellite in Accra at Wager, just at the old barrier traffic light and in Kumasi at Tedum near Boss FM and along the Patel Main Street near the police depot. 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

0: 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And I say over to TCL TV, no 50-inch and above. And I say over to Nasco Smart TV, no 50-inch and above. I'm on my free DSTV. 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Now I come up. Find them as Susanso on the tech road. New Oxford International School is still looking for teachers in these subject fields. I'm up an English teacher. I'm up a home economics teacher. I'll be to my trade sewing and a creative arts teacher. And so, salary need a pan to me so. Call them on 0246-286-662 0246-286-662 and I say for application a Braille YFM 102.5 Kumasi or Hujun so we'll make sure that they get it.
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everything is empty. DM pa the cost with Timmy Musa. England for common platforms, you know, game name old boy, you know. I understand the game. So when I open house, you have Jude Bellingham, you have Harry Kane, you have this Madueke, you have way, you have way. Yet, yes, in Nubia, yet, DNS, Yaba, African countries near the lowest ranked team, Yaba, Yajina Fako, Bivrum. Come and enter. You go enter, you go para. A jet, you know. Hey, team na chi.

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I'm going to go to the store. I'm going to go to the store. 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
1: 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Such a wonderful show.
2: Uh-huh.
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0: 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Hey, you my life now. That is self elephant music. Listen, gone were the days. Elephant music, that's his name. Elephant music.
1: What the hell are you talking about?
0: Really?
1: What the hell are you talking about?
0: Elephant music. You didn't know Jack and Yazzie. Seems that. You just wait for my boy and be pulling in on your mama.

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1: And I'm sure Otto keyboard guy and Fafe Penning friend. 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
1: Yes!
0: Oh my god, the jams are here, man. Make it up yourself as well. Yeah. Now listen, man, Latex Foam is telling you. No need for it to go and cut your mattress. If you know yours is Latex Foam. So we could try our mattress, no. I say, yeah. Those are the name come. You be trying to deal, be trying to deal with him.
2: Will it?
0: Eh, will it? Yes, I need to prepare for that. Yeah, Maria. Trying to get that. Bedroom, I don't know what you mean. Those are all that.

0: 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O down so also there pa. O ba so there bia na nantwe bi chase you. Na bo bi chase you. Na bo bi your wedding. You say na for train no your wedding. Like yo. O check all these things.
1: E ka den komo ya you make them right.
0: Ala beso na mo ya family. More kids. Be careful. Be careful. Since I'm addressing, I'm going to put latex for one answer. Partner for life. I'm kind of a guy. MZ Rabbana, I'm going to put latex for. Yes, I'll rest on our way in the big 20.

0: didn't. 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Let's go! Issues Day. So today I need only the girls.
1: Only the girls.
0: Okay. So you're a lady.
1: Until you're bad.
0: In the next 3 years. Translate. You're a lady. In the next 3 years. You have to live in the USA. You have to stay in the USA for the next 3 years.
1: Trump my mu for official means.
0: Now returning to Ghana.
1: Ah, we need to be in Ghana.
0: But you are dating a guy in Ghana.
1: Oh, Trump na.
0: You are dating a guy in Ghana.
1: Who dating? Oh, Trump na. Emu odin pa Ghana.
0: Now the question is, as you're about to leave,
1: you see how we be koi.
0: Are you going to break up with the guy or you still maintain the relationship?
1: Who could be 3 years with US? Who be break up? And I'll be Ghana.
0: You're going to leave your boyfriend here in Ghana for the next 3 years.
1: 3 years. Continue US away.
0: Question is,
1: who be to me?
0: Are you going to break up with a guy?
1: Yes, I'm for.
0: Or you're going to keep that relationship.
1: And then best open on the best relationship.
0: Question: who be sir? Who be sir? Guys, 80% back just will be Jayon.
1: 90.
0: It's 90, right?
1: 90.
0: Then they be saying who the girls on some bear. Oh, you're bad. Obey them. Call me right now. 02468 07.

0: Hey, Charlie. Like I just said, no, I'm cramping it.
1: And I hear, sir.
0: And I'm a co.
1: But this one saying might be a bit of a
0: bit young.
1: Yeah.
0: Hello.
2: Hello.
0: Hey, big girl, how you doing? Baby girl, how you doing? You see, call me back.
1: Who can baby girl until?
0: Until.
1: On your baby girl.
0: What do you mean? What do you mean?
1: It's not supposed to be.
0: Let me know 02468-07545. If you're a lady on our live, you can also send in your comments and we will add it. We will read it. Line again is 02468-07545. 02468-07545. We all bow baby too crying for the next 3 years. When you gun has it, for shit I will in 3 years. When your boyfriend was uncle clue. Let's say boyfriend. Boyfriend.
1: And
0: the question is that we be giant and sana wako and answer relationship. We would give you said, mammy, could be a baby. We are me, I'm a dear, me, could be a baby.

0: them the same. Oh, oh, but you know there's some of the girls,
1: they can do it.
0: Oh, they can actually tell you, said, no, I'm still going to be with you. I've traveled, but still now I'm with you. What's this? Who's Obama in a bed, you?
1: See, Nana must say what to call him.
0: Mm-hmm.
1: What to call him, Jai, nobody.
0: Hey.
1: Yeah.
0: Baby girl, who to call him, Jai, boy?
1: I'm going to put my big friend. I'm going to put my big friend.

0: Canada to US. 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
1: Boy.
0: Miss it. Miss. A man roommate to me.
1: Boy.
0: Boy.

0: high, you know, the ordinance, you know, yo, show, 1-2-1-2, you know, show.
1: No, but then you know, say,

0: You've never cheated before.
1: Why would I cheat?
0: No.
1: Are you serious?
0: Yeah. You've never
1: cheated. As a matter of fact, cheating, bro, no way. No way.
0: No way.
1: I don't cheat.
0: You're Scotland. Hey, yo, yo, shouts to Big Paradise, man. How you doing, fam? Z. Praise on your chase. Every guy did this thing. Every guy. Hey, man. Cheating.
1: See, this is so bitchy to the why many years and are you better?
0: You see, sometimes you forget I know you.
1: You don't know anybody. You don't know anything. Master, I don't tell you me I'll be like, that be my principle, bro. That be my principle. I'm telling you, I'm in peril. Me and your long, bro.

0: Congo. 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
1: O mi a de na me tu kwan ja me girl. 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
0: Is he?
1: Winning in Hane?
0: Yeah, let me tell you. This is an advice. When you madam for your radio, and go ask him a change. 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
1: Hope I saw comedy,
0: eh? 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

0: Bono remaining cheetah on the cross road. 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
1: Hamdi is saying I'll end it. If I go and we still get a chance to communicate and vibe, it's still there. Why not? But on will be too kind of end the relationship. Okay, I think
2: what
1: now
2: ending
1: I think
2: the
1: lines in the age.
2: It didn't work now.
1: Charlie.
2: No, I'm missing. Yeah, I'm missing.
1: Charlie.
2: See, yeah. You now you see Uber dog Ako, and you come and look for vibe again. Why? If you feel it will work, why wouldn't you stick to it? Other than letting it go, and then when you get there, you're like,
1: so,
2: I won't go test the water. Exactly the point, bro. Well, just all baby tea.
1: That's a sim card. Oh!
2: Okay.
1: Oh, my God. Okay. I'm too quick on your board. And you're too quick.

0: 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But you know what? We're going to continue with the combo, all right?
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4: Yo, Charlie, this be your boy YP Bakope, aka Mother Semano. It's all about the high school rave. High school leavers ni na mum pulli up our Safari Gardens. 27 June. P Nation me ba mini abu sumasuka. Mum rani ma kushi e party ama di achi. We high school rave. 27 June. That was Safari Gardens. More than seven.

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1: Viewers.
0: You know, viewers have you be crazy. 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
1: Yeah. 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
0: No, see, this is one generation, and you know, maybe too far before. Into Bayer, it's a day, like I say, abstain. 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
2: Are you

0: You didn't like it.
1: It was,
0: sounds strange, yeah?
1: I never liked it.

called Today's Game. So today's game, it's Holland versus Brazil. Holland versus Brazil. McTominay versus Vinny Jr. What is going to be the score line, right? So if you think you know, let me hear from you. Call me right now, 0246

0: AJ.
1: Jack and I say.
0: Yami Admo, Patron, and Sway.
1: Going where? Why in here?
0: Judas, George, who's in here?
1: Why we need be?
0: I know, I'm in here. 3 days ago, we need you.
1: Judas, we had before the pound. Okay, so Gattuso is saying Scotland 1-0-3-0-2-4-6-8-0-7-5-4-5. Let me hear from you too. What is going to be the scoreline for today's game? Scotland up against Brazil. Hello?
2: Hello.
1: Jack, what's up? That's the same.
2: Madam, I'm here.
1: Hey, talk to me.
2: Hey, for stereo me.
1: For stereo.
2: Hey,
1: for stereo me too.
2: Where are you today?
1: Now Scotland is where?
2: Budget 2-1.
1: Debate 2-1. In favor of Brazil.

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1: Hello.
0: 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How you doing?
1: I'm good, and you?
0: I didn't try to talk to you, fam.
1: Much video out here. 3

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AJ as a DJ Bongo, and of course Sabo from 3 p.m. all the way to 7 right after we're done. We're leaving in the hands of Kwame Boku Scientific together with incredible selector K-Bow from 7 to 10. Grab your cocktails. Join Wildland. When it comes to fried rice, we all know Udini Abakupe, Check Check City, about the fried rice, Kumasi Ase. We all know, bro. 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

going out here. And we're here every day from 11 a.m. to 11 p.m. So listen up. Maybe one month. Fried rice, but then you're craving for some jollof. Special Ghana jollof. Check out our newest branch at Santana Runabout, opposite the MTC Mall.

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So to say you from

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1: AJ.

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Thank you very much for being a part of today's show. Let's get that over. Have a better going out to you, Akia. Pretty Akia. J. So J for what?

The baby going out to you. All right. 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On this note, I would have to say thank you so much for being a part of the show. 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I'm telling you, life is hard, so are you. That you may be able to make it see me. For Tishasa, in your way, the DJ Bongo, and of course, Sabo, and Skedaddle.

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1: 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Wo tinu ko high ho kura e de ye party, wedding, engagement, and the conference no msa no. My form we have order and some dear Diana Bevia. Won't I take a
2: It's my kitchen restaurant.
1: 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Okosham potato chips here. Oh, one more dear. I'll be dead to be natural fruit drinks. A brew ho. It's my kitchen. And if I bear us posted with addition anymore. Traffic and answer why. One phone numbers A 0248 86 50 46 and a 0265 70 70 70.
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1: Our recommendation is the A1O, Jagafo. We will have the Mbaba to Jagafo.
2: What?
1: It's only a comma, a comma.
3: Jagafo billion.
1: The Mawarian so. He said, "Yeah, don't you put your master."
3: Jagafo billion.
4: Now I wish I brand here me bomb me home or this say. Mo yo, I didn't remember some more from. Na me try Jagafo billion. Charlie, I draw who? Jagafo billion.
3: Jagafo billion.
1: Jagafo. Oh, me too much. It's only too much. It's some brimpong. It's some black sheriff. Master.
3: Jagafo Bitters.
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0: Well, it's time for the countdown, as always, brought to you by Losing the Raging Jolike. Losing the Raging Jolike. Losing the Raging Jolike. What do you get to? Share? So, who in bed, I'm in bed, Chan. That's no. I say now, Chan. That said, you're trying to know. But better, where the better? Where the better? Best is saying, oh dear. And you dear, no. Dear, now this can hear. You better answer. Where the better? Check. What's that? Okay, we were trying to be the first time we try me there.
1: What
0: do you say? You feel. But if you were Mendy, you. I'm so I do any lie, and you're my man, I'm giant. Ura Betty won how many years ni? That's all I'm asking. Now Raymond says, who said you throw a question? And I administrator no. And I've been in council on the own who you're betting. DJ Raymond says, yeah, administrator oh boy.
1: Raymond say number one you.
0: Oh no.
1: Raymond.
0: Number one day.
1: No.
0: Any more, no did you?
1: And I mean so did
0: you there. Raymond. Yeah, man, Tonka. Anyway, hello to you. Friday says 10 years new. Okay, and the General Edward says 7 years. And the General Edward wants you. General Edward wants you. 0246807545. Yo, hello.
2: Hello.
0: Hello. So, you know, what did you say?
2: Yeah, back when you're filming, just said the

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1: Amuzu bites.
0: What's it?
1: Amuzu bites.
2: Amuzu bites. Twaso.
1: Yo, me nua no adofo. Na ye yen jaga four bites for. And I am bow. Now, Bibles as an Jaga for cry, or must send him for Jaga four bitters. Yen, I did a dread friend, said Tabia Heba, Abba. Yen, I did Tabia Taku, Abba. Say, I can Tabia Taku, my mema, ye boa mema. And I ain't asking him, say 15 good years to 16 years in na Tabia for Yaba. Ye yen for product, mama, infelida. Now when your friend Jaga four bitters, Sansa we now no more boost of one woman, no one woman, sir. 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As we are singing, I know. 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Anase baby a tun sawo kewo biano. Jaga four bitters woho. Wobia on pensa bebrain and on tam pensa no usapani Jaga four. 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When you get a tebi you will come past your trebby. Now, one casawa no munsa we are. Bones a one munsa, a munsa, Madame Wassi.
3: Recommendation is it a you are no Jaga four. We are the mother to Jaga four. What? It's only a come up, a ya come up, a ya come up.
2: Jaga four billion.
3: My warriors were so. He said, yeah, don't you put your massa
2: Jaga four billion.
4: Now, I wish I brand here me bomb me home or DC. Moyo, I didn't remember some of them. Now, me try Jaga four bitters. Charlie, I draw a hole. Jaga four bitters.
2: Jaga four bitters.
3: Jaga four. Oh, we're too much. And some you're too much. And some of Brimpong. And some of Black Sharif. Asa.
2: Jaga four bitters. Bemamu.
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0: 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For property owners, we say think safety and decent income. And for businesses, we say think funding before projects.
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1: 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Hey, come up.
3: Jagafo business.
1: My warriors was so. 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
4: 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Na me try jaga forbites. Charlie, a draw ho. Jaga forbites.
3: Jaga forbites.
1: Jaga for. Oh, you too much. And some you too much. And some brimpon. And some black sheriff. Asa.
3: Jaga forbites. Bemu.
5: Hey, jaga wasa.
6: 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Inumna, any abang. Elbow bow nisi.